And I laid on the bed, and he told me, "Tell me about your life." Well, my life is 89.1.

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The 70s with Barry White. Hey, Barry White.

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Chaka Khan. 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

will fade eventually. So if our time is running out, day after day, we'll make the mundane a masterpiece. Oh my, my, oh my, my love, I take one look at you, you're taking me.

I say don't get fixed with anything. Well, I say this is my life, my story, and I am staying on 89.1 Live Radio.

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